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1: Our attention spans are cooked. 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
0: What up? Who's this?
1: My name is Marcella.
0: Hey, Marcella, I got your DM. Your song's coming up.
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0: Team effort. 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

0: 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We reveal Hoedown 2027 Monday morning at 9 with Josh, Rachel, and Grunwald. 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

0: 99.5 YCD. It's Country Sunday Night. Oh, what's up, Reagan? Be honest. What's the most ridiculous name you've heard someone name their baby?
1: I'm still not sure I understand this one, but Rice. R-I-S-E. I don't know where it came from. It's not a family name. I don't know.
2: Full name is Rifle.
1: What's wrong? I'm not sure where that one came from, though.
2: What's wrong with Mark, you know?
3: Got a girl from

0: Country Sunday nights.
1: What's going on today, Michelle? All right, the most ridiculous name you've heard someone name their kid?
2: Recently, I just thought of Gwyneth Paltrow and how she named her kid Apple.
0: Wait. I didn't know she named her kid Apple.
2: Yeah, no, that's real.
0: Not even a type of apple, just Apple. I think I'd rather have a kid named Granny Smith.

0: This is Country Sunday Nights. It's Brew. What's up, Mike? Who's a celebrity you love but you wouldn't want to meet?
1: I think for me, it's Keanu Reeves.
0: Oh, yeah, like notorious nice guy. What if he just, like, was mean to a dog?
1: Yeah, I thought you were perfect.

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Load a truck up, hit the dirt road. Jump the barbed wire, spread the word. Light the bonfire and call the girls. 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Jack and Jim were a few good men. 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Watch your mouth. 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I'm tired of talking, man. Y'all ain't listening. Them old

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0: That's

0: country Sunday nights. Hey, Andrea, what up? It's Brew. What was the silliest argument you got into it with your partner about?
1: Oh, this is kind of embarrassing, but we had a fight over a fork. I was just being lazy and like he was eating and I just like wanted a quick bite of something and I just grabbed his fork like while he had set it down and just like started eating with it. And he got all annoyed. Yeah.
0: That's how you know you're past the honeymoon phase, because before it would have been like cute. It's like, oh, let me feed you. I'll feed me. No, give me my damn fork.
1: Yeah.

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95YCD. It's Country Sunday Nights. 2027's color of the year is celery. Yeah, that's what Sherwin-Williams says. I think they just decided, well, we can't eat it. Cyclospora's still a thing, so let's paint the walls with it, I guess.

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1: What's up? It's Brew. They're saying El Nino is going to have us in store for a chaotic winter of weather. Can we tell El Nino it's already been a tough enough year and we could use a break?

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0: 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It's Brew. Environmental experts are saying you should only spend 3 minutes in the shower, which I don't know how that's possible. If you're in there for longer, how long are you in there and what are you doing?
1: 3 minutes is... Come on.
0: Yeah.
1: I take about maybe give or take 15, and I'm taking my time.
2: It's part therapy at some point, right?
1: Yes. Yes. let me tell you, wash off your day. 3 minutes, you're still dirty. Well, I

0: Country Sunday nights. So environmental experts say 3 minutes is the ideal time you should shower. If you're longer than that, how long and what are you doing in there?
1: Oh my gosh, 15 minutes? I mean, I have to shave my legs. I have to scrub, do my loofah.
0: Yeah, the everything shower.
1: Yeah.

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0: It's Country Sunday Nights. Yeah, so environmental experts are saying 3 minutes is how long you should shower. If you're in there for longer, what are you doing and for how long?
1: So on the days that I wash my hair, I have long hair, I could be in there 15, 20 minutes.
2: And that's before the concert starts with the conditioner bottle and I start performing my favorite songs too.
1: Mm-hmm, yeah.

0: Have you ever felt like you were living just a B or B plus life? It's so dangerous to live that, more dangerous than a B minus or a C plus life, because when you're living a B or B plus life, you don't change it. You think it's good enough. Is it? I'm Susie Welch. I host a podcast called Becoming You. People think, okay, an A plus life is not available to me, but there is a way. 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
1: Leave early and it sucked. And so someone parked directly behind me and I was like, how am I going to get out? And I was trying to maneuver. I was not doing a good job. And I think it was Zach. I was in trauma, so I don't remember specifically, but I'm pretty sure it was Zach who's in the band. And he was like, do you want me to do it? Because this is what I do for a living. He works at a body shop too. And I was like, okay, the maneuvers this man made with my car, it was amazing. I was like, you were amazing. You were a professional. So not only are they good at music, but he also is good at wiggling a car through like the most weird, awkward, tiny space.
2: I saw the video. It was a very tight squeeze. So props to the guys there. And check this out. It's Ryan Scott and the Creep Hounds on YCD with Pink Elephant Blues.

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1: What's up? It's Brew. I made the classic mistake last night. I'll just get gas on my way to work tomorrow morning. That's really just self-sabotage at that point.
2: I got three.

0: Country Sunday nights. Jenna, hey, what's up? It's Brew. What was like the most delusional thing you convinced yourself was a good financial decision?
1: I bought a $400 espresso machine because I convinced myself it would pay for itself over time, you know, by not buying coffee. It did not.
0: You know, I can't make it like Starbucks still. How do they get the foam like that? So good.

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What if the thing you're listening to right now never got interrupted? What if it could play uninterrupted from room to room on Sonos? What if you start with two Sonos speakers just to see how it feels? What if you really like how it feels and you become a Sonos person who can't stop saying to their friends, "What if you start with two Sonos speakers just to see how it feels?" Because it's not magic, but it's not not magic.

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0: We love art, right? We both love art, right?
1: Yeah.
0: So there's a former 7-Eleven store that's near Seattle, and they have turned it into what they're calling an inconvenience store.
1: An inconvenience store.
0: Now, it's actually an art exhibit that features work from local artists, and everything inside is for sale. They've got purses that are made from Cheetos and Lay's chip bags. They've got candles that are shaped like eggs, a candle that doubles as a yardstick. They have already tangled USB cords. Even the hot food counter and the checkout area make you feel like you're actual, like in a convenience store. But it's called an inconvenience store.
1: That's pretty creative.
0: It's open Saturdays and Sundays through the end of the year.
1: That feels inconvenient.
0: Yeah.
1: Not enough hours.

0: Well, according to this, just a few minutes of reading can reduce stress.
1: Oh.
0: Unless you're reading your gas receipt, then never mind. Forget I said anything.
1: That's sad to read.

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1: More than 30 years after Pure Country, George Strait is still rocking his Wranglers. He's starring in a new Wrangler ad saying, you know how to spot an original? They never change who they are or what they stand for.
2: There you go.
1: And if you want to dress like the king of country himself, Wrangler still has its George Strait collection.
2: 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But she's also celebrating her first country radio number one with Boston, announcing her first headline tour, and now she's got Randy Travis cheering her on. Stella recently teased a new song called Raised by the Radio, which gives Randy a shout out. He responded, quote, I've always thought you could stand toe-to-toe with the very best in Nashville. Not a bad compliment to get from a country music legend. That's Country Spotlight with Mo and Stickman.

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1: Robo toilets.
0: Robo toilets. Yes. The problem is though is whether you're done or not, the doors are going to automatically open in 10 minutes.
1: Oh, no pressure.
0: You better get in there and get your stuff done.
1: Brad, get off your phone. 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

0: Mo and Stickman, country question time. We've not done this one in a while.
1: I love a good dad joke.
0: What's your favorite dad joke of all time?
1: I don't know that I have a favorite dad joke of all time, so I'm just going to give out a dad joke.
0: Okay, fair enough.
1: I have to admit, I'm not one to throw out dad jokes on the norm, so that's Stickman's job. So here's a dad joke that I found.
0: Right.
1: Why did the banana go to the doctor?
0: Why did the banana go to the doctor? I don't know.
1: Because it wasn't peeling well.
0: Wasn't peeling well.
1: Peeling well. I'm not peeling well.
0: I don't know if, this one actually does account for a dad joke, but I'm quite literally, it is my favorite dad joke of all time, and I have carried it around since I was a teenager.
1: Okay.
0: All right. So, guy walks into a doctor's office with a frog on his head.
1: Okay.
0: Doctor says, "What's wrong with you?" The frog said, "It started with a bump on my butt."
1: Okay. Thank you, Stickman.
0: All right, it's Mo and Stickman. Country question. We want to hear your favorite dad joke of all time. If you're listening on the Odyssey app, you can tap on the microphone on the station page, leave us a voice message,

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1: I heard one the other day about a metal roof, but it goes over most people's heads.
0: Ho! Oh!

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1: My dad and his dad before him have been running the, does your face hurt? Well, it's killing me. Years. I'll pass it to my kids.

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1: What do you call a motorcycle and a joke?
0: What do you call a motorcycle and a joke? I don't know.
1: A Yamaha.
0: That's right.
2: That was worth saying just to say Yamaha.
1: Yeah, the kids love it.

0: Mo and Stickman, a country question. We want to hear your best favorite dad joke. This is Todd from the Odyssey app.
1: This one's a winner. Why don't eggs go broke? They crack each other up.
0: Yeah, they would.
2: Yeah.

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0: Josh, Rachel, and Grunwald announce Hoedown 2027 this morning at 9 a.m. Who will take the stage this year? 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

0: Let's consult our pro mom for just a minute. Planning a kid's party, not an easy task.
1: No, and my boys all have summer birthdays, and they kind of fall back to back to back. And I will usually do something with family, and just it's for all three of them. And sometimes they all want separate friend parties, and sometimes I get years where they're like, oh, can I just have a friend or two? And we go do, we call it a day of fun.
0: Right.
1: We go take them to do whatever they want, and then they can spend the night, which I like because it's just managing like two or three kids
0: right.
1: versus 10 to 20.
0: Right, yeah.
1: So on those years, those are pretty good. Avery, my daughter, though, she's always like, what extravagant thing can we do for my birthday? So that one always is an effort.
0: Listen, she's been into makeup and skincare for two years.
1: She is all that, for sure.
0: All right, so there is a kid's birthday party trend that is taking an idea from adult parties. And I think this is a great idea. Don't confuse me. It's not easy to do, but I think it's a great idea.
1: What is it?
0: You've heard of a bar crawl, right?
1: Yeah.
0: Parents are organizing park crawls for their kids' birthday parties. So instead of everybody meeting at one playground, you load up the kids and you hit three or four different parks in one afternoon. Some people are renting party buses so all the kids can ride together and, you know, snack between the stops and, you know, take a cake and have on the bus.
1: That's
0: and that kind of
1: a good idea.
0: You know. Now, don't get me wrong. If you got to have the wit for that, because if you got 20 kids on a bus...
1: That's where it gets stressful for me when I'm trying to corral a bunch of kids and I got to keep my eyes on all of them and some want to do this and others don't want to do this. And
0: I think it would be so much fun if you could say, we're going to spend an hour at each place. And
1: over here like 15 minutes.
0: But on the bus, there's loud music and
1: I do
0: sugar
1: like that idea.
0: I mean,
1: that's fun.
0: A party crawl, a park crawl. How much fun would that be?
1: Avery's going to be like, let's do it. And I'm going to say, let's get a party planner.

0: Somebody has come up with a brand new soft drink that I am pretty sure nobody asked for.
1: Oh, really?
0: Yeah. To be honest, I know now I have to talk about it because I brought it up, but I really don't want to.
1: Then why'd you bring it up?
0: Coming up, Mo and Steve Hinn Show. Hang on.

0: Nobody asked for this. I'm just going to point this out. Nobody asked for this. But the folks at Kraft Mac and Cheese have come up with a drink.
1: Oh.
0: Yep.
1: Yep. Is it thick?
0: It's called cream soda.
1: Oh.
0: They've teamed up with a Canadian soda company to create KD cream soda. And they combine traditional cream soda with a hint of macaroni and cheese. Mm. You don't drink macaroni and cheese. You don't. I don't care how good it tastes. I don't care how good it tastes. You don't drink macaroni and cheese. They describe it as wonderfully strange.
1: What? Okay, if you have the word strange in your description, then it's not good at all.
0: Thanks. Do we do this? Do we consume this with a straw or a fork?
1: I'm guessing it's like a soda in texture, but maybe has the mac and cheese taste.
0: You are not winning me. You're not winning
1: me.
0: Well,
1: you don't like
0: this
1: mac and cheese.
0: Which is weird.
1: You're right. How un-American is that, right?
0: This is Canadian, so, you know.

0: 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Hey, it's Blake Lydon, proud to be the next Odyssey launch artist. Baby,
1: Odyssey Launch. Music you should know. Blake Whiten. 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
0: You have someone in your life that threw you to the side and wants to come back, you to tell them, like, bet on that later. 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

0: Wendy's has now entered their emo era.
1: What does that mean?
0: I saw this happening on social media, and I didn't know what it meant till I found this story.
1: We'll discuss coming up on the Moe and Stickman Show.

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And he said, boys, whatever you're offering, it won't be enough.

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0: I saw this happening on social media and wasn't 100% sure what was going on. But now it's making sense. So I did. First thing I noticed was that Wendy's, the fast food restaurant, messed with their logo a little bit. And they made the little Wendy's character a little emo looking. Her bangs were kind of hanging over her eye and the whole bit, right?
1: What? I didn't
0: fully know what that meant at first. Well, now I find out they have released a 6-song emo album called Songs to Listen to in a Wendy's Parking Lot. And they've actually recruited musicians from bands like Memphis Mayfire, State Champs, and more. And they got, according to this, it got all the drama of those emotional rock songs from the 2000s, all revolving around fast food. Some of the songs are called It's Not a Phase. Another one is it's called It's a 10-PC. And then there's a song called She Said She Didn't Want Fries. So check this out.
1: Who would say that?

0: This is a jam. My first thought was, who doesn't want fries? And that song speaks so much truth to what happens in my car.
1: She lied.
0: I'm not going to lie. Wendy with the new hairdo, she's looking kind of sassy.
1: Looks good.
0: Like they might want to update her.
1: If this is a real album, it is available for streaming at Wendy's YouTube channel and other major platforms.
0: I like it.

0: 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From Corktown to small town back roads.
1: I love it.
0: We are Detroit's country. 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

0: Starting October 19th, if your flight gets delayed, you could have a harder time getting the airline to pay for your meals and your hotel room and your other expenses. The Department of Transportation is changing which delays are considered the airline's responsibility, and there were 10 types of disruptions are being removed from that category, including certain maintenance problems, medical emergencies, unruly passengers, and some cyber attacks. So what that means, if one of those things delays your flight, the airline may no longer have to provide the same compensation that it currently does.
1: A la everything that causes a flight to be delayed, they now don't have
0: exactly.
1: to do anything about it, is what I'm hearing.
0: Same.
1: Because anytime you hear of a delay, it's usually a mechanical issue, something happened to their computer system. I don't know that I've heard so much about unruly passengers or medical emergencies. Not saying that doesn't cause it, but those seem a little more
0: extreme,
1: less frequent. Yeah. I just think this is them trying to not have to spend money while we continue to just wait and pay more money to them.
0: Well, see, it's the thing is this is the government, not the airlines. You know, the government has said that they have to pay these things if these things happen. Then now they're, quote, lightening the rules. So, ugh.
1: Which, you know, the airline's going to be like, oh, sorry.
0: Yeah.
1: We don't have to do that anymore.
0: That's right.

0: Researchers have found that women diagnosed with large breasts were 40% more likely to experience migraines and 50% more likely to have sleep apnea.
1: Really?
0: Is large breasts something that you're diagnosed with?
1: Oh, I know. I've never been diagnosed with it.

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8: More than 30 years after Pure Country, George Strait is still rocking his Wranglers. He's starring in a new Wrangler ad saying, "You know how to spot an original? They never change who they are or what they stand for."
9: There you go.
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9: So if you've been online in the last few weeks, you know that Stella Lefty has been catching some heat over allegations that her songs sound a little too much like other artists' music. But she's also celebrating her first country radio number one with Boston, announcing her first headline tour, and now she's got Randy Travis cheering her on. Stella recently teased a new song called Raised by the Radio, which gives Randy a shout out. He responded, quote, "I've always thought you could stand toe to toe with the very best in Nashville." Not a bad compliment to get from a country music legend. That's Country Spotlight with Mo and Stickman.

0: It's time for Moe and Stickman's Things You Didn't Know Yesterday. Maybe.
1: Did you know that chickens often tip their heads back when drinking because gravity helps move the water down the esophagus?
2: What?
1: Things you didn't know yesterday. Maybe. Did you know that the United States has about 795 million open credit cards accounts, more than two for every resident?
2: That is crazy.
1: And finally, things you didn't know yesterday, maybe. Did you know that in 2019, there were around 2,000 active high-tech devices orbiting the planet? Today, there are more than 16,000. And by 2030, there will be an estimated 60,000.
2: That is a lot.
1: That's a lot of stuff. How does it not collide?
2: That's what I'm wondering, too, or fall down.
0: This has been Moe and Stickman's Things You Didn't Know Yesterday. Maybe.

0: puts a wraps on it for the Mo and Stick Man show. Before we go, though, Will Smith actually turned 58 over the weekend.
1: Really?
0: I hear that he forgot to plan a birthday party, so he just slapped something together.
1: I bet he did.
0: He will never live that down.
1: No, he won't.
0: Hey,

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0: 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We reveal Hoedown 2027 this morning at 9 with Josh, Rachel, and Grunwald. 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

0: Detroit's number one for new country, 99.5 YCD. Josh, Rachel, and Grumwald, the gang's all here on a Monday. Good morning.
1: Good morning.
2: Good morning.
1: Good morning.
2: Good morning.
1: Yeah.
0: It's Monday, isn't it?
2: You get all different tones.
1: Yeah, well.
0: It's a nice weekend. I'm worn out.
2: Beautiful. And it's going to be nice today.
1: Might need some Baileys this morning. I'm going to be honest.
2: Really?
0: I wouldn't mind a hit.
1: I might not even skip the coffee and just drink the Baileys right out of the bottle.
0: Isn't that what you do anyway, theoretically?
2: I would do that on the rocks.
1: Oh, would you?
0: Oh, yeah, Baileys on the rocks is probably good.
1: Yeah. If I'm going to do that, we might as well make a White Russian.
2: Bring it on.
0: Run it.

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0: edition of the beautiful weekend we just had. Sunny skies today with a high of 72. Tomorrow, sunny 72 as well. We'll see some showers on Wednesday. Probably need some, though.
1: Yeah.
0: I hate saying it. Probably need some, though. 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

0: Next time you get a bag of Pepperidge Farm goldfish, you may want to look through the bag before you start popping them in your mouth and eating them.
1: Why is that?
0: Well, thank you for asking. There's this online trend right now that has people listing rare goldfish for on eBay for crazy amounts. Up to one has an ultra rare cluster of 6 goldfish all stuck together, fused together for $25,000.
2: What idiot is going to pay $25,000 for goldfish?
0: Just because they're conjoined like that, I mean, because they're listed like that, doesn't mean people are going to pay that amount.
2: Oh,
0: but some
2: God.
0: People, you know, look at people pay a lot of money for, remember, like potato chips that are shaped
2: like Jesus.
0: Or, you know, yeah,
1: the Virgin
0: come
1: Mary.
0: On. Before you're pouring the goldfish into your kid's lunchbox, you may want to look for some that are odd shaped or fused together.
1: I got to be honest, this makes me want to go out and buy a few bags
0: Doesn't
1: of goldfish
0: it?
1: To look.
2: But what happens if you find it? What are you going to do?
1: I'm going to list it on eBay.
2: Oh,

0: seen our friends at Hidden Valley dropping something epic.
1: Yeah, you guys are going to love this. Wait till you hear it.
0: I doubt it. Not for me.
1: The kids will like it.
2: I think so too.
0: I think you will too, Grun.
1: You're a kid at heart.
0: Just after 6, 99.5 YCD.

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2: Hey, Detroit, this is Kane Brown.

0: Josh, Rachel, and Grunwald.
1: You guys enjoy Hidden Valley Ranch?
2: Love it.
1: I love it. But it's a hot take. A lot of people don't like Hidden Valley.
3: You mean, is that the best ranch dressing?
1: It's my favorite ranch dressing.
2: I like Ken's better than
3: Hidden Valley.
2: Yeah,
3: Ken's. I think Ken's is probably less expensive.
2: No, it's more expensive.
3: Is it? It's more. Yeah. Okay, I thought Ken's was a little less.
1: Hidden Valley is doing something interesting. Check this out.
4: Hidden Valley Ranch is making history with its first ever seasonal product, and it is for Halloween. They're calling it Spooky Ranch, and do not be afraid. The black ranch dressing gets its color from fruit juice and cocoa. Hidden Valley says it's gluten-free with no artificial flavors. The limited edition release is available only at Walmart.
1: Would you try this?
2: I would. I saw the bottle. The bottle is really cool. It's a spooky Hidden Valley Ranch, and it's a black bottle with like purple writing
1: on
2: it.
1: Wait, so is the bottle black or is the ranch dressing black?
2: I don't know if the ranch dressing's black, but the bottle's black and purple. It looks cool.
3: I believe the ranch is black as well because it said it gets the coloring from like fruits. Here's my thing. Is it black or is it a dark purple? Because the packaging...
1: Dark purple.
3: I don't think you're going to be able to get a ranch dressing like solid black. I think it's going to be...
2: I don't know. I think it's cool. It's all going to taste the same.
3: It's going to look yucky on a salad.
1: Oh, it's going to be nasty on a salad.
3: It's going to look like oil or something
1: on it. I don't know that I could get over the look of it.
3: Same. I'd have to close
2: my
3: eyes.
2: It's got
3: to
2: be white for you?
1: I think so.
3: No, you could eat it with your eyes closed.
1: Sure. Not a pleasant experience.
2: Let's not get racial on this, Josh.
5: You're the one calling it black and white.
2: I'm just saying.
5: I don't see color, bro.
2: You do when it comes to ranch dressing.
5: You're right. When it's on my salad, I do.
6: 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Come kiss me one more time.

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0: 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What do we have today, Rach?
1: We have a major breakup in the world of country music.
0: So crazy. We were just talking about these two on Friday.
1: Literally on Friday, we said, oh, we haven't heard about them in a long time. And then we come in this morning and there
0: they are. That's next. We'll tell you who it is.

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2: Say it isn't so. Michael Ray and Audrina Patridge have split.
3: Oh, no.
2: It's over. Apparently, they have not been together since July. They dated for about 2 years. Now, this is according to People Magazine. They first came out publicly as dating in spring of 2024. They attended events like Stagecoach together. They went Instagram official July of 2024. So they made it about exactly 2 years.
4: Couple of years, yeah.
3: Can I tell you?
2: I thought they were a good couple, too.
3: I think she is one of the most beautiful women on this planet.
2: She is. Well, Michael,
3: I've always thought that of her.
4: Audrina,
2: she is. Yeah. And Michael Ray, I'm setting all of his country music aside. Just like if you just look at him as a human, not knowing what he does or anything about him, he's a good-looking guy.
4: Oh, he's a good-looking guy.
2: Yeah.
3: But
2: yeah.
3: I think, listen, he and is. I would say this because we're all friends with him. He's a little crazy when it comes to his relationships. They're all over the place.
4: Yeah.
3: So,
4: I only know two.
3: I don't know what happened.
2: Same.
3: I mean, I don't know what happened.
4: Carly and Audrina, that's it, right?
2: Yeah. I mean, he was married to Carly for that marriage didn't last long. They split up and then, really, she was the first public person that he dated.
4: Audrina was talking about marriage with him at one point.
2: Seemed pretty serious.
3: Maybe she found out that he had an incident in the McDonald's drive-thru line and that really turned her off.
4: Could have been.
3: You never know.
2: You always have to bring out that McDonald's incident.
3: Well, I'm just saying.
2: And I'll never forget because he was driving a Jeep Wrangler when it happened. Because I was driving a Wrangler.
4: Oh, that's right.
2: It hit home because I'm like, he was driving the same thing I drive.
3: Didn't hit home. It hit another vehicle.
2: Well, that too.
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13: crash has cleared from the work zone, 94 westbound near Telegraph. Elsewhere, we do have a complete closure, 96 Jeffries westbound local lanes between the Davison and Greenfield. This is for road work through the rest of this week.

0: Well, I know we're all a little giddy this morning.
1: I'm excited. I've had a lot of people say, Grunwald, who's coming to Hoedown?
0: They're asking about it?
1: Yeah.
0: Today's the big announce, 9 a.m. this morning.
1: 9 a.m.
0: Mm-hmm.
2: Big, big day today.
0: I want to give some clues.
2: I feel like this is the earliest we've ever announced it.
1: Well, that is true.
0: It does
2: feel
0: early.
2: Since I've been here, yeah.
0: Yeah, it does feel early.
2: Yeah.
0: 9 a.m. we'll announce Hoedown 2027. It's going to be a spectacle, I promise. Stay right here. 99.5 YCD.

0: Can I give a big thank you to everyone who came out to the Southgate Kroger on Saturday? We filled 7 watermelon bins full of non-perishable food items.
1: Wow.
0: A big thank you to the Southgate Police Department, the Riverview Police Department, Officer Travis Jackson. He was out there with me. Deputy Chief Brent Newstead, just a bunch of great people. The Chief of Riverview came out. Chief Allen, who was wonderful, he was there in his uniform. It was so nice that everybody that just came out, and you know, everybody wanted to be home watching the games, college games. But
2: Saturday
0: was a beautiful day. What a great weekend!
2: It's a great weekend.
0: We had
3: the weather Saturday and Sunday both. I mean, yesterday even better than Saturday. It was perfect.
2: Absolutely insane.
0: Okay, if it could be that every day.
3: I kept saying, I wish we lived where it was like this every day.
2: Well, there's only one place in the country.
3: San,
2: it's like
3: San Diego.
2: Diego.
0: Yeah.
3: Mm-hmm. Good morning, San Diego.
0: Stay classy.
2: Let's pick up the show and just move it there, huh?
0: Hey, Rachel, maybe don't wear a bra next time. Stay classy.
2: Stay classy.

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15: There's a crash in the construction zone, 94 westbound near Telegraph. Left lane is blocked, only the right lane open with a backup after the Southfield Freeway. 96 west, local lanes from the Davison to Greenfield closed. You can use the express lanes in the meantime. I'm Michelle Pendia with traffic.

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0: Josh, Rachel, and Grunwald.
1: I have a question I want to throw out there for you. So many of my friends and people's kids are having kids, and apparently Nana wants a nickname these days, and they're saying forget grandma and grandpa, that this generation, today's grandparents, are way too cool and way too young looking and acting to be called grandma and grandpa. So names like Gigi, Mimi, Gaga, Coco,
2: Gaga,
1: Poppy,
2: Gam.
1: Yeah, there's another one. I mean, let's get creative. Anything other than grandma and grandpa are being used. So I want to know, like, what are your kids calling your parents?
2: Well,
1: if you have grandparents, what are your kids calling you other than grandma and grandpa?
3: My sister's kids.
1: Yeah.
3: And this I feel badly even saying.
2: Do it.
3: My mother goes by AZ Grandma, Arizona Grandma, because she goes to Arizona in the winter.
1: On social
3: time.
1: Media, yeah, right?
3: She goes by AZ Grandma. So, you know, last year she did some wacky things. I started calling her crazy. Crazy. So now my sister's kids will say
2: crazy
3: grandma. Crazy. They'll just say crazy. Instead, and everybody knows it's my mom.
1: Oh, that's funny. But I'm laughing because
2: <That's really sad.
1: laughs> I'm reading this story saying Mimi, our neighbors across the street, her mother is Mimi, and I call her Mimi. Hey, Mimi. Like, we always talk. I've called her Mimi since I met her, and I think I'm realizing
2: where'd
1: her name.
2: Where'd that come from?
1: Her name
2: you're saying
1: isn't
2: that might not
1: Mimi.
2: Be her name.
1: I think they call her Mimi instead of Grandma.
3: Oh my God!
1: And I've always been introduced to her as Mimi, and I call her Mimi, but she's not my Mimi. She's their Mimi. I always thought that was her name, but I think that might be
2: that's
1: what they
2: really
1: call her.
2: That's really funny if that's the case.
1: Yeah, Jay and I both call her Mimi. But I just realized I'm reading this story.
2: Has she never corrected you?
3: Is she younger than you?
1: No.
3: I don't know.
1: No. She's not, no.
3: I mean, it's a little weird you're calling somebody grandma when you're a grandma.
2: Well, no. You think that's her name or you don't know?
1: I was introduced to her as Mimi.
2: By who?
1: I'm gonna text her while we're on
2: it. The kids?
1: By her daughter.
2: So her daughter is calling her Mimi.
1: Yeah, her daughter. It's her mother. Everybody calls her Mimi. So I don't know now if Mimi's her name or if that's what her kids call her because it's their grandparent.
3: I don't know where Coco would come into this. How do you call, like, somebody that's a grandma Coco?
2: Well, I think where it's that comes from.
1: Maybe different nationalities or different backgrounds. Like, look down south, they say Meemaw.
2: I want to get to the bottom of this whole thing that you're dealing with your neighbor.
1: Well, I'm not a grandparent yet, but the funny thing is I've thought about this for years, the day that I do become a grandparent. I always thought, I don't think I want to be called, hey, grandma.
3: You're a grandma with cats.
1: Oh, yeah.
2: What's
1: that and I hate it. I hate it when my daughter says that.
2: Says what?
1: She calls me her girl, like her
3: cat's grandparent. Well, the way her daughter's going right now, there is going to be no grandma in the future.
2: I see what you're saying.
1: Like, she'll be talking to

0: he's saying, like, you know, grandma's on the phone. I'm like, don't call me that.
1: I'm going to tell you.
0: I don't even like being called a grandma to a cat because it sounds old. Listen,
2: I call my mom a grandma. Let me tell you something. My dog.
1: When Rachel's 99 years old, you do not call her grandma or she's going to take her walker and hit
0: you. Don't you think I'm a little too cool and hip to be a grandma?
2: Yeah, but I mean, like, I don't think it's a bad thing being called grandma.
0: No, I would welcome it these days. All of my friends are becoming a bit. I'm just curious, what other names do you have out there? What are your kids calling your parents? If you're a grandparent, you're called something other than grandma and grandpa. What are you going by?
2: Let us know. 248-945-9995. 99.5 YCD. Denim.

0: So my husband and I go by Grandma and Grandpa.
1: Okay.
0: My mom and dad are great grandparents. So my mom has been called Gigi, or is called Gigi,
2: okay,
0: for great grandma.
1: Oh.
0: And my dad is called Papa.
1: So it's not really G-I-G-I. It's like a G and a G for great grandma.
0: Well, that is the concept of it, G-G for great grandma, but we do spell it G-I-G-I.
1: God, oh, I never thought about that. I wonder if that's where Gigi came from.
0: Yeah. So
1: I'd rather be Gigi, I think, than great grandma.
0: Right.
3: Yeah, I like Gigi. Gigi sounds fine.
0: It's too long to say.
1: Yeah.
0: Growing up, when we were little, my dad's grandparents, we would call them Grandma and Grandpa Liebchen.
3: What's that about?
0: Because their dog's name was Liebchen.
3: Oh.
1: No, but
0: it was, they always had a wiener dog.
1: Yeah. Maybe think about that, though. We called our grandparents Grandma and Grandpa Davies and Grandma and Grandpa Chase, which is kind of formal. We called them like Grandma and Grandpa by
3: their last
1: name.
3: Yeah. That is
0: okay.
3: But I think we did that too.
1: I don't think
3: too.
1: To their face, though. I don't think I'd be like Grandma Chase. You know what I mean? But like, we added their last name onto it.
3: We did first names.
1: Oh,
4: Grandma
1: Sue.
4: Yeah, okay. That makes sense.
3: Yeah.
1: Yeah, we didn't do that.
4: Well, thanks for calling this morning.
1: Thank you, Melissa. It was great talking to you.
0: Thank you, guys.

0: message us.
1: Facebook.
0: Follow us.
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0: Hi, Susan. We're talking about nicknames for grandparents. What do you think?
1: Yes, I wanted to. I was a first-time grandparent, and I wanted to have something that he would say my name first.
0: Yeah.
1: So working with the baby, because I babysat a couple days a week,
0: okay.
1: He started with a guh sound, so I went with Go-Go.
0: Oh, you
1: Go-Go.
0: Adapted. You adapted to the name.
2: Like as in Go-Go Dancer?
1: Well, no, not quite. Go-Go, that I'm always active. Can't stand
0: still. Oh, Go-Go. Oh.
3: I love that.
0: I like Go-Go.
3: See, you worked with that baby and saw what sound they were making
0: first. Yeah, but that's cheating.
3: You
0: absolutely cheated.
3: They spend time together.
2: You put that in the kid's head.
3: That's nurturing.
0: 3 days a week babysitting, and all of a sudden you want the first words to be
2: Go-Go.
3: You know what? When you have a kid, every mother and father competes to have their kids say mama or dada first. I'm telling you that right now.
0: Yeah, but I know grandma was in this
3: it's
0: too.
3: It's not going to be any different with grandparents. I just realized that, Susan.
2: No, you know what, Susan?
1: The other two grandmothers both have two. One had three before, and the other one already had two.
0: Okay.
1: So their names were established. I was last in line.
0: Yeah. I see.
2: Don't feel bad. If Rachel had a baby, she'd be like, say smoke show. Say smoke show.
3: Yes. I don't know if a kid's going to. That's hard to enunciate.

0: summer might be over, but 99.5 YCD is ready to kick off next summer right now. We reveal Hoedown 2027 this morning at 9 with Josh, Rachel, and Grunwald. 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
1: YCD!
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11: YCD Traffic.
12: A slower drive through construction down in Monroe County, I-75 southbound. Things start to pick up right around Gibraltar Road all the way out to I-275. 96, the Jeffries West local lanes closed from the Davison to Greenfield. You can use the express lanes instead. I'm Michelle Pendia with traffic.

0: 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We're talking about nicknames for grandparents. The lines are open today, 248-945-9995. Let's go to Joyce. Good morning.
1: I have two names. Okay. I have three girls that are in Alabama. They call me Gammy.
0: Gammy,
1: and
0: I like
1: then
0: that.
1: I have a grandson here, and my husband was trying to be a wise guy and have him call me Granny. Well, he couldn't get Granny out, so at first he used to call me Rennie, which I loved. I loved Rennie, you know.
0: Yeah.
1: But then as he got a little bit older, he was able to pronunciate the G's. So now he calls me Grinny.
2: Like Rennie with a G
1: like
2: in
1: I'm,
2: front?
1: Like I'm grinning like all the grinning. Time. I'm happy all the time.
2: I like that.
0: I like that.
2: That's cute. Yeah. It's a term of endearment because it's something that he just kind of created on his own, you know?
1: He says, and Grinny, and he smiles and puts a grin on his face, and he says, you smile all the time. So I call you Grinny.
2: Kathy just messaged me and said that their grandkids call her husband, Mike, Bubba. And I said, how do they come up with Bubba? And she said, he says, ba-boom. They started calling him Bubba because he says ba-boom. And she said, it's actually perfect. And I'm like, it is. It's kind of the same thing, you know? It's like a personalized name.
0: Yeah.

0: case you missed us talking about it this morning, 9 a.m. Hoedown 2027. We'll give you the lineup. Who's going to be a Pine Knob next year?
1: You don't want to miss this. Probably the earliest we've ever announced Hoedown.
2: And we're going to have the first pair of tickets in the Motor City to give away as well.
0: 9 a.m. this morning. Let's go back to the phones. Good morning. What do you want to say?
3: So on the grandparents thing, I had one named Sweetie Pie and another one was named Honey Bunny, and I have no idea why. But I became a grandma at 44, and I had my youngest daughter at 36.
0: Okay.
3: So I'm not quite the grandma, right? And my daughter has me and her stepmom and then her mother-in-law. So she asked us what we wanted to be called. So her stepmom is Gigi.
0: Okay, Gigi.
3: Her mother-in-law is Grandma. And then I had to choose, and I was like, okay, well, what we called my great-grandma was Busha, which in Polish means old lady. So I went with Baba, which is Busha, which is old lady, at 44.

0: I love it.
1: That's funny.
0: I actually love that a lot.
1: So you have a situation where, like, your child is an aunt or an uncle to their...
2: niece. She's still her niece.
1: Niece. Okay, yes.
2: Yeah.
1: Okay.
0: Well, we appreciate it.
1: Thank you so much for calling. Yeah. Have a great day.
2: Yeah.
0: Let's go to line six. Good morning. What do you want to say?
2: Yeah, my mom and stepfather were Nana and Papa.
0: Okay.
2: And then my grandparents were Boosha and Boompa.
0: Say it again.
2: Boosha and Boompa.
1: Okay. What's that about?
2: Yeah, that's Polish.
0: Polish. Okay.
1: I should have known. I was going to guess, but I didn't want to insult you.
0: I thought you were going to pick up on that.
3: Yeah, if you were Polish, we'd call you Grandma Kielbasa.

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3: A crash is working to clear I-75 northbound at Dearborn Street as you're headed into Southwest Detroit. Right side affected with police and wrecker on scene. Seeing some slower traffic because of additional road work. I-75 southbound from Gibraltar Road to South Huron River. I'm Michelle Pena with traffic.
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0: 248-945-9995. Line's going to be open today for Impossible Question. What are they playing for today, Grant?
2: A pair of tickets to see our friends, The War and Treaty at St. Andrew's Hall on November 12th. These tickets are courtesy of Live Nation. I love Michael. They are... Him great. And his wife are great.
0: Yeah. I like how you added the.
3: Are they the War and Treaty or is it War and Treaty?
0: It's War
2: and
0: Treaty.
2: It's the War and Treaty.
0: Oh, really? It is the, yes. The War and Treaty. I didn't realize that.
2: The War and Treaty. It is. Okay. You're wrong.
3: Wow.
0: No,
3: wow.
0: I didn't know. I always called it War and Treaty.
3: We stand corrected.
2: Well,
0: sorry,
2: I would
0: sir.
2: Like an apology right now.
0: Sorry, sir.
3: You're
0: all
3: pushing
0: right.
3: it.
2: Now, when I say to Josh, the dipsh*t, I put the in there.
0: Well, it's capital T-H-E, I think,
2: yes.
0: is what you're saying. Yeah.
2: See?
0: Yeah. 248-945-9995. He's so mean. So mean.
2: It's me. Monday.
0: 17% of people say they have had this minor injury at home in the last year.
2: I've done this probably twice.
0: This year?
2: Yeah.
0: Wow, really?
3: Really? I stubbed my toe pretty badly
0: I
3: over the
0: I can't tell you the last time
3: home.
0: This happened to me, but it hurts. This injury
3: oh, yeah,
0: hurts.
2: You
3: yeah.
2: stub that toe sometimes,
3: really
2: it'll take you
3: badly.
2: Down.
0: Yeah, it'll take
2: it'll
0: you down.
2: It'll take you down.
3: Yeah.
0: It's a good guess. It's a really good guess. It's not the one we're looking for. 248-945-9995. The War and Treaty tickets. 17% of people say they've had this minor injury at home in the last year. Good

0: impossible question.
1: 17% of people say they've had this minor injury in their home the last year.
2: Cut their finger.
1: Slice their finger. Very close.
3: Not it.
4: In the kitchen.
1: Yep, very close. Not it, though. Sorry. Let's go to line two. Good morning. Who's this?
5: Hi, Melissa.
1: Hi, Melissa. Good morning. What's your guess?
5: My guess is burning your hand or fingers in the kitchen, in the oven.
3: I do that sometimes. I'll grab a pot, not thinking that the handle's hot. Yep.
4: Or I burn myself on a curling iron or flat iron sometimes.
5: Oh, yeah.
1: That hurts, too.
4: Yeah.
1: Not that I do that, but that hurts, too, I would imagine.
3: Your hair gets any longer in the back, you've got to start flat ironing.
1: I was thinking about curling it this weekend. Sorry, that's not it. Let's go to line three. Good morning. Who's this?
6: Tiffany.
1: Hi, Tiffany. 17% of people say they've had this minor injury in their home in the last year.
6: Crushing a finger in a window or a door.
1: That sounds exactly like you Googled it.
4: Yeah.
1: Good job. That's the one right there.
3: Congratulations. You're off to see the Warren Treaty at St. Andrew's Hall on November 12th.
6: Awesome. Thank you.

0: ghost that creepy guy from Tinder by telling him you're up north and have no service forever.
1: Hello.
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0: One of my favorite songs of all time, Kenny right there. 99.5 YCD. Hey, big time announcement coming up at 9 a.m. this morning. We announce Hold Down 2027.
1: Not only that, and we have the first pair of tickets in the Motor City to give away as well. You're going to want to go to this.
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3: There's a crash in the work zone. 96 Jeffries eastbound before Newburgh, right side affected. 96 West local lanes closed for work between the Davison and Greenfield. You can use the express lanes. And a slow drive through construction southbound 75 Gibraltar Road to 275.

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1: Gabby Krabby's here to talk. You got problems, he can solve them better. Hope you're not cut off. Dear Krabby is on the clock.
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3: Nick on line four, good morning.
5: Hey, how's it going, guys?
6: Hey, dude.
7: Good. What's going on?
5: So, my girlfriend, she got all bent out of shape because of something a friend of a friend said about her. And she wants to bring the drama home, and I just really don't want to be any part of it. You know, I guess my answer of what do you care? It's not like you even know this person wasn't satisfactory.
7: Yeah.
6: So explain it. So somebody said something and your girlfriend's all bent out of shape.
3: She's about heard about it.
7: Sounds like she's got some drama in her life, and you're anti-drama. You're like me.
3: I ain't trying to hear it.
5: Right. And now I'm being asked to like take a side and defend her. And honestly, like would the person said he's even that big of a deal. And I don't care enough to insert myself into the mayhem, you know?
3: How do you deal with that?
6: You know, here's the thing. I look at Josh and Julia, and I look at Josh for a lot of things in life because Josh normally sees things different than I do, and I learned from him. Mm. But Josh could give a crap about anything else going on around him.
3: Yeah, right.
6: I mean, he literally, if I came in and said, yeah, such and such, who cares?
3: Not that big of a deal at the end of the day.
6: Listen, he is one of these people, but you just basically have to lay the smack down sometimes and say, let it go.
3: Maybe just agree on her side, on her perspective.
5: Right, yeah. It's like, I just want to let her know, like, I care about her as a reporter, but this isn't something that I want to, like, obsess over, you know?
3: Yeah. I'm pretty blunt with Julia. When she's talking about something that I don't care about, I'll just tell her that I don't care. Yeah.
6: But if it's some drama or something, you will say that to me. You'll say, Grunwald, who cares?
3: Yeah.
6: Who cares? And you'll yell it at me. And then I'll realize maybe he's right.
3: No, we do. Yeah. We live together. We're married. Sometimes you have to be like that, but you got to be kind as well. You don't have to be an a-hole.
7: Candy coat the
6: yeah,
7: who cares.
6: Josh. Yeah.
3: There's a really
7: who
3: fine,
7: cares? With a cherry
3: really fine
7: on it.
3: Line right there. Yeah. And if she's still emotional, break up with her. Big world out there. Good luck.
5: Yeah. Thanks, guys.
8: Take my

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0: Josh, Rachel, and Grunwald announce Hoedown 2027 this morning at 9 a.m. Who will take the stage this year?
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1: Work zone delays this morning, 75 southbound from Gibraltar Road to 275 in pockets, northbound 75 from Verner Highway to 375, and 96 westbound local lanes closed from the Davison to Greenfield. Use the express lanes. I'm Michelle Pena with traffic.
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0: Caller 99 for Hoedown tickets. Let's go to line 8. Good morning. Who's this?
1: Hi, this is Erin.
2: Erin, are you at work or are you at home today?
1: I'm at home. I'm actually studying.
2: Oh, what are you studying?
3: What are you studying for?
1: I am going to school to be a dental hygienist.
2: Oh, nice.
3: Very nice.
2: Listen, do you want to practice on Josh's nubs and his teeth?
0: Nubs?
3: Nubs.
2: Yeah.
0: I don't have any nubs.
1: Sure, well, that would be so fun.
2: He chews a lot.
0: Dental work's very expensive. Yeah. I let you test on me.
3: Yeah, right?
1: Well, that would be fun.
3: Erin, you may want to start studying up on Riley Green.
0: Well, I'm sure she has. She's a female. $1.99!
1: Thank you, guys.
2: In the words of Josh, Riley's got a real pretty mouth.
0: Real pretty mouth. Hoedown 2027 with Riley Green, Friday, June 25th. Muscadine Bloodline, Jake Worthington, Hannah McFarlane opening up the show at Pine Knob.
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1: 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Thanks so much.
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0: Well, it's good to be back in the building at Ford Field getting that dub on Sunday. Yesterday, Lions beat the Jets. You were a little nervous.
1: Barely. It was.
0: Listen, you can't blow everyone out in this league.
1: I,

0: I'm telling you, we've played a lot of bad teams that we've just eked by. We got to get better.
1: All I know is if you had Gibbs on your fantasy football team, you got a lot of points
2: yesterday.
1: You did
2: pretty good yesterday. Absolutely.
1: You sure did.
2: Is that you, by the way?
1: No, my brother.
2: Oh.
1: Yeah. And I'm not playing him this week, thankfully.
2: Was he first overall pick? He was picked first, probably, yeah.
1: Number one.
0: And you choked in your fantasy team.
2: Oh, my team put up like 60 points.
1: Oh, I'm sorry.
2: Yeah, nobody played. Nobody showed up yesterday.
1: I'll be 3-0 after tonight.
2: All right. Brag a little bit. 99.5 YCD.

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2: Say it isn't so. Michael Ray and Audrina Patridge have split.
3: Oh, no.
2: It's over. Apparently, they have not been together since July. They dated for about 2 years. Now, this is according to People Magazine. They first went came out publicly as dating in spring of 2024. They attended events like Stagecoach together. They went Instagram official July of 2024. So they made it about exactly 2 years.
4: Couple of years, yeah.
3: Can I tell you?
2: And I thought they were a good couple, too.
3: I think she is one of the most beautiful women on this planet.
2: She is. Well, Michael,
3: I've always thought that of her.
4: Audrina,
2: she is. Yeah. And Michael Ray, I'm setting all of his country music aside. Just like if you just look at him as a human, not knowing what he does or anything about him, he's a good-looking guy.
4: Oh, he's a good-looking guy.
2: Yeah.
3: But
2: yeah.
3: I think, listen, he and is. I would say this because we're all friends with him. He's a little crazy when it comes to his relationships. They're all over the place.
4: Yeah.
3: So,
4: I only know two.
3: I don't know what happened.
2: Same.
3: I mean, I don't know what happened.
4: Carly and Audrina, that's it, right?
2: Yeah, I mean, he was married to Carly for that marriage didn't last long. They split up, and then really, she was the first public person that he dated.
4: Audrina was talking about marriage with him at one point.
2: Seemed pretty serious.
3: Maybe she found out that he had an incident in the McDonald's drive-thru line, and that really turned her off.
4: Could have been.
3: You never know.
2: You always
3: know.
2: Have to bring out that McDonald's incident.
3: Well, I'm just saying.
2: And I'll never forget because he was driving a Jeep Wrangler when it happened. Because I was driving a Wrangler.
4: Oh, that's right.
2: It hit like it hit home because I'm like, he was driving the same thing I drive.
3: Didn't hit home. Hit another vehicle.
2: Well, that too.
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0: 99.5 YCD, Josh, Rachel, and Grumwald. That's going to do it for us. Katie Neal coming up next. Kojo on the show today at 2 o'clock. Superstar Power Hour.
1: I am very excited today. I'm going to tell you what I'm going to go do.
0: Okay.
1: I am going to pull the police boat out of the water.
2: Oh.
0: Oh, yeah? Big day, huh?
2: Sad.
1: It's a sad day. I'm done for the year.
2: Can we get taps or anything like that?
1: I'm done for the year.
2: Right.
1: I made it through another season.
0: You sure did.
2: Yeah. And you always say you'll never do it again.
1: I'm not
2: going to.
1: Listen,
2: year.
1: Now next year, I'm not going to work as much.
2: Uh-huh.
1: Mark my words right now.
0: It's being recorded right now. We're going to have to pull this audio next
2: every
0: year.
2: Every year he says it.
1: I'm not going to work.
2: And what
1: I'm
2: do you work? You work every weekend.
1: I'm going to slow down at the sheriff's office. I'm going to slow down at the police department. And I'm not going to work as much. And I'm going to enjoy the Michigan summer.
0: Can we just get a round of applause for you not being sued again this year? Or the police department.
1: Sued?
0: Anyway.
1: I've never been sued.
0: No, I know. I'm just saying, like, you know, some stuff happens and
1: nothing has ever happened
2: with me. You mean
0: another win.
2: No incidents.
0: Right. Zero incidents.
1: But when you say another round of applause, you didn't get sued. I've never been sued.
0: Incidents. I'm talking, you were listening to the guy earlier who got sued for, or who sued a police.
1: Yes.
0: I don't know.
1: Yes.
2: There were no incidents on,
0: correct,
2: the,
0: yes,
2: on the lake.
0: So another season incident free.
2: Yes.
0: That's what you're getting applause for.
2: Yeah.
1: Well, I still have court all the way into December.
0: Still time.
1: Still time.
0: We'll see you tomorrow morning at 5.

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2: But I ain't as think he's your drunk, I am.
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It said, my favorite part of fall is when the mosquitoes go back to hell. And listen, I do believe we have entered that part of the season, and I could not be more thrilled.

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1: I accidentally lit a Christmas candle the other day. 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And let me tell you, that did like tickle something deep down in my soul. 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You know me. 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
2: Well, it was down some street we couldn't even pronounce. 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Neither one of us looking for three little words, unless those three words were do not disturb. Checkout was supposed to be noon, but we slept until three.

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Homes remain on the market, meaning some prices drop from the height of the season, so it's not necessarily the best week to sell a house, but if you're looking to buy a house, this is a great week for it.

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It is highly entertaining if you need something to watch.

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Why does Cody Johnson think his song Horseback could actually make a good movie? Going to talk to him about that today, and we'll play it for you while he's hanging out on the Superstar Power Hour from 2 to 3.

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1: 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Like everything I keep seeing about it, it's like, you will never forget this. 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
1: 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Will Riley Green be watching any of his episodes? I asked him. Hear what he told me coming up in just a few.

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Sue me. It was the 14th.

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1: Is there a new couple in country music? 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

0: that song found its way to me. And it was meaningful for me because I needed that song at that point in my life for some perspective changes and some different things that I had going on in my head. And then I got to sing it with passion, which affected other people when they heard it, and it changed their life. And I think that it was such a snowball effect. But that's also a reason why I don't cut all my own songs. If I was one of those guys that said, I want to just cut what I write, I'd have never had Till You Can.
1: Exactly. And there's so many great songs out there. Cody Johnson is here hanging out with us. And on the way, we are going to play you his brand new song, Horseback, and get the story behind it. So don't go anywhere.
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1: On the way, Cody Johnson's going to tell us the story behind his song, Horseback, and how he even thinks it could be a movie. Plus, we will play it for you, so don't go anywhere. She said,

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1: What is grandma slop? Is it like a sloppy grandma? Is your grandma sloppy? A sloppy Joe? Is that like the same thing as like a sloppy Joe?
2: I don't know.
1: A sloppy grandma?
2: Some every day someone makes up a new term that we have to figure out.
1: Honestly, they really do. They're really in to naming whatever it is that may or may not be normal.
2: Yeah, so you know? We'll do some research and figure it out together coming up.
1: And it

What if the thing you're listening to right now never got interrupted? What if it could play uninterrupted from room to room on Sonos? What if you start with two Sonos speakers just to see how it feels? What if you really like how it feels and you become a Sonos person who can't stop saying to their friends, "What if you start with two Sonos speakers just to see how it feels?" Because it's not magic, but it's not not magic.

0: miles on it.
1: It's a Detroit Lions victory Monday. Is it a Detroit Red Wings victory Monday too? I didn't know.
2: It was not. No, it was not. It was the preseason game. So does that one really count?
1: Probably not.
2: You know what I mean? But I will say, so I took my son and his friend, and it was like super last minute tickets, and I got to surprise, and guess where we sat? Guess where we were sitting?
1: On the glass.
2: On the glass!
1: Again, how do you keep getting these tickets?
2: It's last minute. You have to be available super duper last minute, and it just happens to work out because the universe likes
1: that. I've still never in my lifetime been on the glass at a Wings game.
2: It was so crazy. So it was so funny because the kids had their drinks sitting like on the like little ledge, and then the player smashed into it and the drink went flying all over their faces. And literally they were like, ah! Like they absolutely loved every second of it. So it was good. It was a good game. Even though they lost, it was a good game.

0: Hey, we had baby's first hayride over the weekend.
1: Where'd you guys go for this hayride?
0: We went to Big Red. That's like a little bit of a throwback. We used to go there all the time when I was younger because I was from the, you know, Romeo Elmont area. And I didn't realize how many renovations. They got a new bar there. They got this giant event center there where you can do weddings and other events.
1: It's like the cider mills these days are not like the cider mills of our youth, you know?
0: No, it's an event anytime you go.

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22: Not a bad way to start off an afternoon. We're doing it accident-free on the roads. Backup is in the way of construction. Southbound 75 from South Huron River Drive to Dixie Highway, Monroe. Two right lanes are completely closed off. It's going to take us through tomorrow morning. I'm already seeing the slow, stagnant traffic from Gibraltar Road. Your way around this is Telegraph Road. I'm Val Beard with the traffic.

0: Be caller number 9 right now if you want to score a pair of tickets to go see Nico Moon at the Fillmore. He's going to be there Saturday, October 17th.
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21: Accident free to start off your afternoon. The delays come in the way of construction. Just a little reminder to you that southbound US 23 from Joy Road to Warren Road, even though this is slated to wrap up at 3 p.m., I'm still seeing the slowdown traffic there. Westbound I-96 local lanes from M8 Davison to Greenfield, they are closed off going on through Sunday. Your detour, the express lanes. I'm Val Beery with traffic.
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0: You know, Rob, they say this year the bees are next leveling things. Like, they're so much more aggressive than they ever have been.
1: I've noticed this. They've been all over the place at concerts, pretty much wherever you go. We were at, where were we? Well, we were at the Gratiot Cruise, and they were crazy. And it was funny to me seeing grown men freak out. Our friend Kevin, grown man, you know, with a big mustache. He's freaking out like a little baby when a bee comes next to him because he claims he's allergic, but I didn't believe him.
0: You know what? It does suck to get stung by a bee, but I just try to distract him with something else. I'm like, look at that thing, and I put it far away, like something sweet, and I put it far away from me.

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5: Given the cosine out on the accident you're going to find along southbound Telegraph, just north of Square Lake Road in Bloomfield Hills. Two left lanes are completely blocked. Police are on scene. You've got a crash along eastbound I-94 at 10 Mile Road where the left shoulder and the left lanes are blocked. I'm Val Beery with traffic.
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0: was a busy weekend in Detroit. A lot going on all over the place. Justin Verlander retired, by the way, right? Played his last game over the weekend, too.
1: So, have you seen the video of when his daughter comes out running to him?
0: Yeah.
1: I think, don't watch it. And, like, because it will make you cry. I literally was like, oh, my God, this is the sweetest thing. And then they hug together as a family. And I'm like, I mean, the, like, weight of that moment.

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0: It's Hoedown 2027 with Riley Green, Muscadine Bloodline, Jake Worthington, and Hannah McFarlane. 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

0: You know, we were just talking about Justin Verlander, and they had this. I couldn't tell. I only saw it on video, and I can only imagine what it was like to be there. They give him this hat in a glass case. I did not know that the hat was made and crafted of wood. And it's just the color of the wood. I thought it was like an old crusty hat.
1: Like, why are they giving this old crappy hat in a box for?
0: Oh my God, they're giving him like his old hat. Like, okay, put that in a glass box. No. It was like crafted by this, like a wood craftsman. And he like chiseled the hat and he like made it all beautiful. And he like sculpted it so it would be like exactly like the hat that he would wear. Like just how he like has his brim and everything.
1: Is pretty
0: so
1: cool.
0: FYI, in case you thought that the Tigers organization had given Justin Verlander a crusty hat, they did not. They gave him a beautiful, beautiful wood gift. And once you see it up close, I saw videos and stuff. It's so, so, so cool.

0: Coming up in our country dirt, we're going to find out what Ella Langley said to a social media influencer. I guess he's got a bunch of followers. He thinks that's going to maybe get him a date with Ella.
1: It's so funny because you say it that way. I'm like, what did Ella Langley say to a really annoying guy? Like, that's how I look at the whole story. But we're going to tell you and why she is getting people that are like, oh, I don't look at her the same way anymore.

0: Robin Holly's Country Dirt.
1: Now that is filthy.
2: So what did Ella Langley say to a guy that asked her out on a date? It was a social media influencer. This is how it went down.
3: Ella, how many likes to take you on a date?
4: You miss 100% of the shots you don't take.
2: Can't really hear what she says, but apparently she said not enough in the world or something like that.
5: Not enough in the world. Her mouth kind of also looks like she said, like I have to work. But, like, who knows? Either way, she totally, like, shot him down. And the whole internet is mad because she, like, I don't know. She, like, didn't say it funny enough or I don't know. But she put out a statement. She was like, listen, maybe my joke didn't land. I was trying to be funny. I thought, you know, I was being sarcastic, obviously. Everybody didn't get it. So, sorry.
2: How dumb is it that you have to put out a statement?
5: I know.
2: When the dude is making a video asking you out on a date. That is ridiculous.
5: By the way, that's not even a good ask. Screaming from across the parking lot while you're being held back by a chain link fence. That's not attractive. That just, ugh.

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3: Pretty serious crash along eastbound I-94 at 10 Mile Road. The left shoulder and left lanes are blocked. You've got EMS on scene there. At southbound Telegraph, just north of Square Lake Road, you do have a two-car crash. Two left lanes are blocked with police on scene. I'm Val Berry with traffic.
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1: You're taking your brand new baby out and about in the public? Yeah, do you know that, like, when my son was born...
0: Like, it's a celebrity baby or something?
1: No, I mean, like, I would be... So, like, when Johnny was born, like, I was so scared to take him out in public because I thought someone surely might, like, kiss him or touch him or sneeze on him. Or I was just like, this is my most precious thing in the whole world. I don't want it to be broken. Like, I was so scared of people, like, you know, like a crowd. What if someone smashes into me and I'm holding him? I don't know. I was a nervous mom.
0: Well, that was baby number one. Baby number two.
1: Oh,
0: you're right. Let it rip. Go ahead. Let's go. Have some fun.
1: You know what? Yeah, it makes a very good point.

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1: Guess what I did all weekend, Rob? All weekend.
2: I don't know. Normally you have too many things on your schedule to keep up with.
1: I do. I froze my patootie off in a hockey arena of some sort. Multiple hockey arenas. Now I'm perpetually cold, I guess, on the weekend. And it's not that much fun. It's fun to watch my son play hockey and be excited about a sport that we finally found the sport that he likes. He's super into it. Is it fun for me to freeze? Could he have picked a different sport? I wish he would have picked beach or something.
2: You have to start bringing your own portable heater to the hockey arena.
1: I wear a giant, long, like down-filled coat as if I'm ready for the tundra. And some parents, they're in sandals, by the way. They don't care. I don't go, what is going on? I can see your feet. Are you cold?
3: I was all but 22, I think, at the time. I'd been out on the road, lonely at night. And it'd been a while

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0: Not sure if you're prepared for this yet, but we're only a few days away from October.
1: You know what?
0: Do you realize that?
1: I do realize that. And you know what? You're going to be real. You're going to think I'm not going to accomplish it. And you might be right. But I have already started on getting a boo basket together for my child. So once October 1st hits, I'm going to be like, here's a boo basket. Happy October. And it all starts. How exciting is that?
0: You got to make sure you say boo basket slowly.
1: It sounded different. It sounded not like a boo.
0: What is a boob basket?
1: A boob basket. That's what I put my junk, my jugs in. I don't

0: So this morning is garbage day at our house, which, by the way, I love a Monday garbage day because you just pile up all your stuff all weekend long. You know, it's like, you know, you take care of business on Sunday and then it's like out in the garbage. I drove past my neighbor's house and they put out the coolest thing. And I was like, I'm going to rescue this. This can't go to the landfill. So I garbage picked. Do you want to know what I got?
1: Yeah,
0: want
1: I do.
0: Me to tell you. So it is kind of big, but it's like a framed like thing of all these bugs and butterflies. And it's the most beautiful handwriting. And there's like a pin in all of them. And it's clearly old. Like clearly someone put time into it. And I was like, we're going to learn about bugs.
1: Probably something that should have been at least listed on Facebook Marketplace.
0: Clearly. I was like, you can't throw this away. So I've saved it. You're welcome. If you do see it on Facebook Marketplace, you're also welcome. Today.

0: Hey, coming up this Sunday, we're doing another Saddle Up for St. Jude. This is where we jump on a horse, go for a little trail ride, all to raise money for the kids at St. Jude Children's Research Hospital.
1: Now, it is a BYOH, so you do need to bring your own horse, but you can still come out. They will have pony rides for the kids. They also have live music from...
0: Mommy,
1: get ready for it.
0: Me and yes. Mario Rodriguez is going to be joining me on harmonica. So we're going to have a little acoustic campfire situation going on.
1: There is actually going to be like a legitimate campfire going. So I feel like it's like a really good like fall vibe. So totally free to come out. If you want to donate for St. Jude, that would be amazing. But all the details, you can go to saddleupmichigan.com or go to wycd.com.

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27: Down power lines have now closed eastbound, westbound Pontiac Trail at Green Lake Road in West Bloomfield Township. Your way around this to take Hagerty to Richardson Road or Walnut Lake Road. Also slow goes along southbound 75 from South Huron River Drive to Dixie Highway Monroe. Two right lanes are closed down because of work. I'm Val Berry with traffic.
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0: 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There's new terms that we need to figure out almost daily. So here's another one for you.
1: 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It's something else. Is it what she's serving you at dinner? I don't know, but we'll let you know coming up.

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0: Detroit's biggest party every summer is, of course, Hoedown, and 2027 Hoedown is coming, starring Riley Green.
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0: So what is grandma slop? This is where apparently grandparents are now getting into AI and creating a bunch of photos and storybooks and fake family memories for the grandkids.
1: Well, I think it does seem that, just hear me out, okay? People who are really entertained by AI happen to be a little bit older. My mom has sent me so many like AI stuff. Like, isn't this crazy? I was like, it's AI, mom.
0: Well, they also don't normally understand that it's AI, and they're like, look at this. And you're like, no, it's AI. Look at this song. Yeah, that's AI. Look at what happened in your town. No, that's AI.
1: I know. If anything, you look at it and you go, wow, this is crazy. It's probably AI.

0: If your kid's eating a lot of goldfish, you may want to tell them to stop eating the goldfish and start listing them on eBay.
1: Because what is going on with goldfish crackers in eBay is so weird. And can I just tell you, everyone's like, oh my God, it's going on eBay. I have got a theory about why this is happening, and you are going to get really mad about it. I think if my theory is correct, I think it will infuriate you.
0: I'm sure it will. We'll find out what's going on in just a few songs.

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1: YCD traffic.
23: Eastbound, westbound Pontiac Trail at Green Lake Road in West Bloomfield is now open and available for through traffic. Stop train along Levan at Plymouth Road has a crew attached to it and slow down traffic there. I'm Val Berry with traffic.
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0: fish, and I try not to have Emmett eat them all the time because I know they're not the greatest for you. But
1: we're talking about the crackers, by the way, not like actual goldfish.
0: Well, yeah, goldfish crackers. Yes. Yeah. I don't know any kids who are eating goldfish pets.
1: Well, the way you're like, kids love goldfish, and I was like, they do in a bowl. But and then you're like, my kid eats them all the time. I'm like, the crackers. Yes, yes, yes.
0: How about selling them though on eBay?
1: So right now, if you get a cracker that is like fused with another cracker, okay, little cluster, you can get upwards there to $25,000 on eBay.
0: No.
1: Some of them are going for $1,200. Some of them are going for $300. Nobody, are they though?
0: Are people actually buying that, or people are just listing them for that? I don't think anyone's spending that kind of money.
1: They're listing, and then there are some bids on it. Can I tell you exactly what I think is happening?
0: What?
1: I think Goldfish Crackers needed a cheap campaign to advertise. What's cheaper than just making a viral moment by claiming that these crackers are going on eBay? Okay. You got to spend a couple $1,000. Next thing you know, oh my God, the crackers are going for $1,000. And then it gets in the news. And now look at us. We're talking about it. And we're talking about Goldfish Crackers.
0: They got us.
1: Which we haven't talked about in forever.
0: We've been swindled.
1: We've been swindled.

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1: Our next featured stand-up comedian is Ben Glebe.
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3: We're all addicted to our phones, you know? All of us text people all day long. We're addicted to it. All day long, we just text people. People love to LOL each other. I mean, I know why you do it. I get it. Sometimes something makes you laugh out loud. And you gotta tell somebody. I get it. You don't have all day. I understand. But what has to stop, we can all agree, what has to stop is people who LOL themselves in the middle of their own message near nothing funny. Who are these giddy idiots? Who are these insecure that would be coming to my barbecue, LOL? Did I just miss a joke about your barbecue? Just bring something to eat or drink, LOL. I'm not gonna come to your barbecue if even you are not taking it seriously.

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19: Expect big delays behind the work being done along southbound 75 from South Huron River Drive to Dixie Highway. Monroe, two right lanes are closed off. Remember, this is going to take us through tomorrow morning. I'm already seeing the slowdown traffic. Your alternates are easy. Telegraph to get around it. I'm Val Beery with traffic.

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Dan and Shay Say So. We're at number 6 with Hudson Westbrook. You love this song. 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

All right, so we cracked that top five. In fact, right, number four, Ella Langley, who's been all over the top seven for like the last year and change. It's Jaded.

number two on the top seven, your biggest songs of the day. It's Lauren Elena and Chase Matthew. You have any guesses? You've heard six out of seven. What's going to be number one? We'll find out if you're right next.

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0: you see the tribute at the VMAs last night with Kacey Musgraves, which was amazing, but how about the Dolly beforehand?
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0: 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A trip for two, tickets, hotel, and airfare. 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
4: 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What if it could play uninterrupted from room to room on Sonos? What if you start with two Sonos speakers just to see how it feels? What if you really like how it feels and you become a Sonos person who can't stop saying to their friends, "What if you start with two Sonos speakers just to see how it feels?" Because it's not magic, but it's not not magic.
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